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11: a severe thunderstorm watch continues until 9 p.m. tonight.
10: Mainly cloudy skies expected tonight with a chance for scattered thunderstorms.
11: Lows level off around 67.
10: Bright sunshine expected tomorrow. High temperatures reach up to 90.
11: Lows level off around 66 tomorrow night. Mainly clear skies. Right now, it's 73 degrees.
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13: From the Rappahannock Electric Cooperative Weather Center. Partly cloudy tonight with a slight chance for scattered thunderstorms. Lows dip down to about 67. Sunny skies tomorrow, highs around 90. Mainly clear tomorrow night, lows level off around 66. Chance of thunderstorms Sunday, high temperatures reach up to 93. 82, sunshine mixed with clouds at times Monday. Right now, 73.
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9: From the Rappahannock Electric Cooperative Weather Center. Cloudy skies expected tonight with a slight chance for scattered thunderstorms. Lows dip down to about 68. Daytime highs approaching 90. Tomorrow, ample sunshine expected. Tomorrow night, lows dip down to about 66. Chance for storms. Sunday, highs around 93. 82, a mix of clouds and sun Monday. Right now, it's 73 degrees.
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10: From the Rappahannock Electric Cooperative Weather Center, lows dip down to about 68 overnight under overcast skies. Bright sunshine expected Saturday. Daytime highs approaching 90. Mainly clear skies Saturday night. Lows dip down to about 66. Chance for storms Sunday. Daytime highs approaching 93. 82. Sunshine mixed with clouds at times Monday. Currently 72.
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1: From the Rappahannock Electric Cooperative Weather Center, lows dip down to about 68 overnight under overcast skies. Bright sunshine expected Saturday, daytime highs approaching 90. Mainly clear skies Saturday night, lows dip down to about 66. Chance for storms Sunday, daytime highs approaching 93. 82, sunshine mixed with clouds at times Monday. Currently 72.
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3: From the Rappahannock Electric Cooperative Weather Center, mainly cloudy skies expected overnight with a low of 69. Ample sunshine expected Saturday, daytime highs approaching 91. Lows dip down to about 66. Saturday night, mainly clear. Highs are on 93 Sunday with a chance for storms. 82, a mix of clouds and sun Monday. Currently, it's 71 degrees.
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6: From the Rappahannock Electric Cooperative Weather Center. Lows dip down to about 69 overnight under mainly cloudy skies. Bright sunshine expected. Saturday, daytime highs approaching 91. Mainly clear skies. Saturday night, lows level off around 66. Chance of rain showers. Sunday, high temperatures reach up to 93. 82, sunshine mixed with clouds at times. Monday, currently 71.
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3: From the Rappahannock Electric Cooperative Weather Center. Lows dip down to about 69 overnight under mainly cloudy skies. Bright sunshine expected. Saturday, daytime highs approaching 91. Mainly clear skies. Saturday night, lows level off around 66. Chance of rain showers. Sunday, high temperatures reach up to 93. 82, sunshine mixed with clouds at times Monday. Currently 71.
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Mary Washington. You're welcome.

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2: From the Rappahannock Electric Cooperative Weather Center. Lows dip down to about 69 overnight under mainly clear skies. High temperatures reach up to 91 Saturday. Bright sunshine. Lows dip down to about 67 Saturday night. Mainly clear skies. Daytime highs approaching 95 Sunday with thunderstorms likely. 82 sunshine mixed with clouds at times Monday. Currently, it's 70 degrees.
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8: From the Rappahannock Electric Cooperative Weather Center, ample sunshine expected today with daytime highs approaching 91. 67 tonight, mainly clear skies. Sunshine mixed with clouds at times tomorrow. Chance of thunderstorms. High temperatures reach up to 95. Daytime highs approaching 82 Monday under partly cloudy skies. 80 Tuesday, slight chance for showers. Currently, it's 69 degrees.
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8: From the Rappahannock Electric Cooperative Weather Center. Ample sunshine expected today with daytime highs approaching 91. 67 tonight, mainly clear skies. Sunshine mixed with clouds at times tomorrow. Chance of thunderstorms. High temperatures reach up to 95. Daytime highs approaching 82 Monday under partly cloudy skies. 80 Tuesday, slight chance for showers. Right now, it's 68 degrees.
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5: From the Rappahannock Electric Cooperative Weather Center. Ample sunshine expected today with daytime highs approaching 91. 67 tonight, mainly clear skies. Chance of thunderstorms tomorrow. Highs level off around 95. Sunshine mixed with clouds at times. A blend of clouds and sun Monday with highs around 82. 80, slight chance for showers Tuesday. Right now, it's 67 degrees.
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2: From the Rappahannock Electric Cooperative Weather Center. Ample sunshine expected today with daytime highs approaching 91. 67 tonight, mainly clear skies. Chance of thunderstorms tomorrow. Highs level off around 95. Sunshine mixed with clouds at times. A blend of clouds and sun Monday with highs around 82. 80, slight chance for showers Tuesday. Right now, 70.
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13: From the Rappahannock Electric Cooperative Weather Center. Ample sunshine expected today with daytime highs approaching 91. 67 tonight, mainly clear skies. Chance of thunderstorms tomorrow. Highs level off around 95. Sunshine mixed with clouds at times. A blend of clouds and sun Monday with highs around 82. 80, slight chance for showers Tuesday. Right now, 74.
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6: From the Rappahannock Electric Cooperative Weather Center. Highs level off around 91 this afternoon under clear skies. Mainly clear skies tonight. Lows dip down to about 67. Partly cloudy tomorrow. Chance of thunderstorms. High temperatures reach up to 95. Partly cloudy Monday with highs around 82. 80, slight chance for showers Tuesday. Currently, it's 78 degrees.
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7: From the Rappahannock Electric Cooperative Weather Center. Highs level off around 91 this afternoon under clear skies. Mainly clear skies tonight. Lows dip down to about 67. Partly cloudy tomorrow. Chance of thunderstorms. High temperatures reach up to 95. Partly cloudy Monday with highs around 82. 80, slight chance for showers Tuesday. Currently, it's 80 degrees.
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12: From the Rappahannock Electric Cooperative Weather Center. Bright sunshine expected this afternoon with daytime highs approaching 91. Mainly clear tonight, lows level off around 67. A mix of clouds and sun tomorrow. Chance for storms, highs level off around 95. A mix of clouds and sun Monday with daytime highs approaching 82. 80, slight chance of rain showers Tuesday. Right now, 82.
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13: From the Rappahannock Electric Cooperative Weather Center. Bright sunshine expected this afternoon with daytime highs approaching 91. Mainly clear tonight, lows level off around 67. A mix of clouds and sun tomorrow. Chance for storms, highs level off around 95. A mix of clouds and sun Monday with daytime highs approaching 82. 80, slight chance of rain showers Tuesday. Currently, it's 85 degrees.
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1: From the Rappahannock Electric Cooperative Weather Center. Bright sunshine expected this afternoon with daytime highs approaching 91. Mainly clear tonight, lows level off around 67. A mix of clouds and sun tomorrow. Chance for storms, highs level off around 95. A mix of clouds and sun Monday with daytime highs approaching 82. 80, slight chance of rain showers Tuesday. Right now, 86.
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5: From the Rappahannock Electric Cooperative Weather Center. Lows around 67 tonight under mainly clear skies. Partly cloudy skies tomorrow. Chance of thunderstorms. Highs around 95. 64 tomorrow night. Chance of thunderstorms. Sunshine mixed with clouds at times Monday with highs around 82. 80. Slight chance for showers Tuesday. Right now it's 87 degrees.
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8: From the Rappahannock Electric Cooperative Weather Center. 66 tonight under mainly clear skies. A mix of clouds and sun tomorrow. Chance for storms. Highs around 96. Mainly cloudy skies tomorrow night. Chance of thunderstorms. Lows around 64. A mix of clouds and sun Monday with a high of 83. 80, slight chance of rain showers Tuesday. Currently, it's 89 degrees.
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12: From the Rappahannock Electric Cooperative Weather Center. 66 tonight under mainly clear skies. A mix of clouds and sun tomorrow. Chance for storms. Highs around 96. Mainly cloudy skies tomorrow night. Chance of thunderstorms. Lows around 64. A mix of clouds and sun Monday with a high of 83. 80. Slight chance of rain showers Tuesday. Currently, it's 90 degrees.
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7: From the Rappahannock Electric Cooperative Weather Center, mainly clear skies tonight, lows around 66. Chance of thunderstorms tomorrow, highs around 96, partly cloudy skies. Chance of thunderstorms tomorrow night, lows level off around 64. High of 83 Monday, under partly cloudy skies. 80 Tuesday, slight chance for showers. Right now, it's 87 degrees.
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8: From the Rappahannock Electric Cooperative Weather Center. Lows dip down to about 66 tonight under partly cloudy skies. Sunshine mixed with clouds at times again tomorrow. Chance of thunderstorms. Daytime highs approaching 96. Mainly cloudy tomorrow night. Chance for storms. Lows around 64. Dry Monday and Tuesday under partly cloudy skies with highs in the low 80s. Right now, 86.
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